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0: at the V, going to get you tickets to see comedian and actor Alana Glazer at Chicago Theater this September 22nd in the 11 o'clock hour all week long. And then in the 12 o'clock hour, getting you in to see Tove Lo. 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

I bet. 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
4: 3 wins. That's what Mauricio Pochettino had against his name at the World Cup after the Bosnia match. More than any manager in U.S. men's national team history. Bruce Arena had 2. Bora Milutinovic had 2. Greg Berhalter, 1. Pochettino, 3. Paraguay, Australia, and Bosnia. In 18 months on the job, he'd inherited a team that had gone out in the round of 16 in Qatar and then taken them to the same round on home soil. But there was a difference this time. This time, they'd won the group. This time, they'd scored the most goals in program history at a World Cup. This time, they looked like a proper football team. While they fell against Belgium, Pochettino has changed the standard.
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1: Yeah, and I always hear, like, you never regret a workout. 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
0: That's
1: you, like, break something. But you're doing yoga. Probably won't break anything. Do you do, like, a cat-like stretch? 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
0: You hate your cat.
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1: All right, so Sam on the north side, your boyfriend has not cheated, but you are afraid he's got a bit of a wandering eye.
2: Yeah, I'm pretty sure he wants to hook up with my best friend and her husband.
1: Whoa, her and her husband?
2: Yeah.
1: Tell us the story of you and this guy before we get to all that. I'm curious, like, how long you've been together, all that.
3: Yeah.
2: Oh, sure. Okay, to set the scene, we met, like, it's been about a year now. We met on Hinge.
1: Okay.
2: And things have been, you know, good, and he obviously knows my best friend.
1: Yeah.
2: So he's, like, met my circle and has developed, like, probably, you could say, surface-level friendships with my friends. And,
1: sure.
2: You know, so, like, he's integrated into my circle, but
1: yeah.
2: He doesn't know him, like, super well or anything, but we did go out. We were drinking in Uptown, and my best friend, she and her husband are swingers, and they let that information out after a few drinks.
1: Okay, so did you already know this about her?
2: Oh, yeah, for sure. She's like my childhood bestie. Like, there's no secrets between us.
3: Okay.
1: But your boyfriend didn't realize that they were swingers.
2: No, I don't make it a habit to, like, discuss what people do in their bedroom. Like, I never thought to bring it up. But, like, he keeps bringing it up.
1: Oh, in what way?
2: A lot. Like, he asked me, when we got home that night, I think he was trying to, like, maybe, like, softball pitch it to be like, hey, what do you think about that? You know, like, like, would you ever want to? And I'm like, ew, I've literally been friends with her since we were kids.
1: Oh, so even if you were going to swing, it wouldn't be with her.
2: Right, but, like, also, not for nothing. Like, I'm not, like, saying I'm some kind of way. But, like, I will say, like, I am very much a monogamous person. Like, I know that about myself. I'm not a hater.
1: Yeah.
2: I support her. I support anybody who wants to do whatever they want to do. But, like, I know that's not my flavor.
1: Yeah, okay.
3: You're not looking to step out, whether it's swinging, whether it's a hall pass, like, nothing.
1: None of that.
2: Right. I'm really I focus on the person that I'm with. And if I didn't want to be with them, I just wouldn't be, you know?
1: Yeah.
2: And so, or, like, if I wanted to be with somebody else. But, like, he just keeps bringing it up and being, like, I don't know, like, kind of sometimes acting like, oh, like, what do you think about that? And then other times be like, but for real, though, what do you think about that? You know? And, like, I'm starting to feel like if I'm not enough to keep you happy and to keep you, like, not talking about this, like, because clearly it's making me uncomfortable too, but, like, you know, if I'm not enough for you, just say that.
1: So he's not bringing this up in, like, a joking way. You think he, like, actually kind of wants to do this, and at first it was kind of ha-ha, playful, whatever, but now it's like, okay, he keeps bringing it up, and now there's, it sounds like it's bothering you that, like, he's with you, but also he kind of wants to explore outside of your relationship.
2: Right, and, like, that's just not going to be me. And, like, I also don't want to hold him back, though, if that is going to be him. Like, honestly, I really do like the relationship that I'm in, like, quite a bit. And I can see a future there. He would be a great dad. He's so kind. He's very loving.
3: Like, so loving. He wants to love multiple people.
2: I know. It's tough because, like, there really is so much there. But, like, being best friends with somebody who is in an open relationship, I've learned a lot about the mindset. And, like, I don't think I can, like, force a square peg through a round hole if they really don't want to be monogamous, you know? So that's kind of where I'm at. And I just don't know what to think, I guess.
1: Okay, so if you're just tuning in, it's Sam on the north side. Her best friend and her best friend's husband are swingers. Her boyfriend found out about this and has been, ever since, been like, so maybe that might be fun to mess around. And Sam's like, no, I'm monogamous AF, and also I don't want to hook up with my best friend since I was a kid.
3: Right, and it's just, it's not, you're not yucking anyone's yum, but you don't want any of that buffet.
1: Right, well, and now it sounds to me that he has brought this up enough times that you're starting to feel a little bit of doubt about, like, his satisfaction in the relationship, and will he ever be fully satisfied in the relationship without doing these sort of extracurriculars,
2: right?
1: Like swinging,
2: right? Because it'll never be me, whether with her or anybody, definitely with her, but, like, even with anyone else, I just know it's not.
1: So, to some degree, the question is, can you fully be in a relationship when one person wants it to be fully monogamous and another person wants to be able to explore outside of the relationship? It's almost to a point where it's like, where you have different sexual preferences,
3: right,
1: in a sense.
2: Wow, it really is that cut and dry, but, like, maybe it's not. But, like, the way you said it made me feel like, oh, wow, yeah, you can't do that, can you?
3: Well, let's be honest here. He's been doing, like, subtle hints of dropping, like, how do you feel about this, how do you feel about that?
1: Yeah.
3: But you haven't had an actual conversation about what he wants.
1: Yeah.
2: That is true.
3: So, and I think in that also what you don't want.
1: Right.
2: Yeah, and that is very true. And maybe if I did make my position clear and gained a deeper understanding of his position, then, like, maybe we see eye to eye on more than we disagree on, and, like, he's just being silly. But, like, I don't know. When somebody brings up something enough times,
1: it starts
2: to
1: make it,
2: like,
1: yeah,
2: side eye them, you know?
1: Yeah. So the question, though, is it a match or a mistake? 877-591-9696. Say they are on two completely different pages here. Can this relationship be a match? Can one cave to the other one's preferences and that be a good thing long term? Or are they really going to end up being too different on this and should go their separate ways? Again, 877-591-9696.
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0: Did Smoke and Carla Mornings and Match Her Mistake with Sam on the North Side. So her boyfriend wants to have some fun with her best friend and her best friend's husband. And by that, I mean they're swingers.
1: Yeah. And as soon as he found out, he was like, wait a minute, this is an option?
0: Yeah.
1: And Sam was like, for them.
0: For them. So they're swingers. Sam is not. By the way, the woman in that relationship is Sam's like childhood best friend.
1: Right.
0: She's like, even if I was going to swing, which I'm not, would not be my childhood best friend. That's weird.
1: And like totally fair.
0: Yeah.
1: Your childhood best friend is like basically related to you.
0: Yeah, that's funky. But can it be a match or is it a mistake? Jenny is in Wisconsin, okay? And you say it's a mistake.
2: Yes, I definitely do.
0: So you've been down this road.
2: Yeah, not too long ago either.
0: And which person were you in this dynamic? Were you like Sam where your guy wanted to hook up with the other couple?
2: Yeah, that was me. Okay. I was that girl.
0: Okay. And did it happen?
2: It did. And I regret every moment of it because it put a toll on the relationship with the man I was with and then also with the girl. One of the best friends. We're not as close as we used to be.
0: Oh, what happened? Did it just get weird after?
2: It did. So I think for the man, I feel like it's more of a fantasy, especially if you're not, you know, in that swinger type of...
0: Hold on. Without getting too into the weeds here, were there four of you involved?
2: It was three.

0: But she, the girl, my best friend, she lived a swinger life with her boyfriend at the time. They're separated not too long. So this is actually smaller. So now the guy, the boyfriend of Sam, he now has to think too, if he's going to be sharing himself with another girl, he's going to be sharing his girlfriend with another guy.
1: True.
2: Yeah.
1: And, like, he has to be okay with that.
2: Yeah, that's a good point.
0: Yeah.
2: Because, nope. Not on any level. And absolutely not.
0: When it comes to swingers, like, you really have to keep out feelings, emotions, and I think it's really hard for a guy, and that was the mistake right there was, you know, there's rules to it. There's, like, there should be no kissing. There should be no text outside of the swinger relationship. Wow. It should just be strictly you and Sam.
2: Yes.
0: Communicate.
2: So you're saying before you do something like this, you got to do a little bit of research.
0: Yeah. Because then there's going to be a lot of jealousy. And if she sees him, you know, in the moment he kisses her, that becomes an intimate thing now.
2: Yeah.
0: And then once he sees her, right now, again, it's a fantasy, but once he sees her getting intimate and, you know, doing more with her, it's going to, it's going to become a jealousy thing.
2: Yeah.
0: And throwing.
2: I get that. So in your case, the relationship's over and the friendship is soured and there was no benefit for this. And so you're telling Sam, steer clear of this situation, get rid of the guy and save that friendship and move on with your life.
0: Yep. Because after a couple of times we tried it and it was just, again, fun in the moment. But then again, you got to realize if your relationship, if you really want to keep this relationship, it's not worth it because he kept asking after those few times,
1: When
0: do it again?
1: Oh,
2: and naturally, I think you have to be so confident in yourself. And like we were just saying, like I think we're all this way. If I'm not the center of attention, then I'm going to get jealous.
1: Yeah,
2: but it's all of us are going to feel that way. Thank you very much for that really valuable insight, Jenny. And have a great weekend. Okay.
0: You too. Thank you.
2: All right, bye.
1: 100% in it, and Sam is not.
2: Yeah. Or jealousy will happen.
1: Yeah.
2: And if there's somebody that you're in love with, that's got to be off the table in most cases because you just can't. All right, thank you so much, and have a great weekend. All right.
3: You too.
2: And good luck.
1: Good luck
2: making your dream
1: come
2: true. All right.
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0: B96 with Moog and Carla Mornings. We got Moog, we got Carla, we got Ahmad the Amazing. The gang is here.
1: Yay!
0: What up, everybody?
1: It's a little hot in the studio today,
0: You know, if you listen regularly, you know, we often come on here and complain about how cold it is. It's a little warm in here. I don't know what's going on.
2: I prefer this.
0: Really?
2: Yeah, over the cold.
1: I do too.
2: I'm bundled up
0: all the time. All right, fair. Yeah.
1: I feel more comfortable.
0: Yeah, I guess we don't have to bundle up in such a way, but my goodness. it's one way or the other.
1: Yeah, we're never satisfied.
0: You know, and I'm sure this plight is nothing compared to those who spend their entire day working outside in the summer and in the winter. So I guess we should tread carefully on our complaints. But yeah, I think it's like 77 in here, which is maybe a little bit warmer than usual.
2: Yeah, it's sensible.
0: Yeah.
2: It's nice.
1: Still nicer than it is outside. So.
0: Yeah. How was the weekend, everybody?
1: Change of many plans this weekend.
0: Yeah. Oh, yeah. Things got switched up because of the smoke. I saw that the house run ended up being, was it fully canceled?
1: Postponed.
0: So when's it going to happen?
2: I don't think they announced
1: that. They haven't set a new
0: date. They got to coordinate all that. Okay.
1: Yeah, because I know it's like at Soldier Field. And so once you start postponing it, it's like, well, now it's bear season. Now it's this. Yeah. Right. It's a concert.
0: Ahmad, what a sigh of relief for you, huh?
2: No, I was excited.
0: Ahmad was trying to compete with my hot chocolate run time. And I know you don't want that smoke.
2: Oh, okay. I'm ready for it whenever they postpone it, sir.
1: You act like there isn't a treadmill downstairs you could just time yourself on.
2: That's not the same. I want to listen to house music and run around.
0: That's true. Technically, you could.
2: Okay.
1: In your headphones. Yeah.
2: Guys, no.
1: I do feel kind of bad, though. And obviously, like, this is not the organizer's fault, you know? Mm-hmm. They can't control the smoke.
2: Right.
1: But there was my mom's best friend flew in from out of state to do the house run with her friends.
2: Oh, wow.
1: Yeah, so.
0: Yeah, that's just one of those freak things. You can't, but you know what? It's Chicago, so I'm sure they found plenty of stuff that they could get into.
1: Oh, yeah. Oh, 100%. There's so much to do in the city.
2: Mm-hmm.
1: But it always gets me when people don't seem to understand, when things inconvenience them. Like, they're like, how dare you cancel it? And it's like, well, because of your lungs.
2: Yeah.
0: Well, yeah.
1: Someone had to take care of you if it wasn't going to be you.
0: This is an extenuating circumstance, right?
1: Yeah.
0: This is a little bit different when it's something that can impact you. And nobody wants the responsibility of that.
1: Right.
0: Right, because also the same people who were like, man, it sucks that they canceled this, are probably the same people that would be like, I'm going to sue you because I got ash in my lungs.
1: Exactly.
2: Yeah.
0: So it's probably safe.
1: You can never make people happy.
0: No, you can just try.
1: No, like there's always someone that's upset about something.
2: Right.
1: I noticed it like when Lollapalooza drops their lineup, you know, and people are like, yeah, Charlie XCX. And then someone out there is like, I'm this lineup is the worst thing I've ever seen in my life. And you're like, oh my gosh, shut up. Don't go.
0: Every single year with stuff like that. Yeah, you can't make everybody happy.
1: No.
0: Yeah. But you know what? We're doing our best to over here at B96.
2: Mm-hmm.
0: And at Moog and Carla Mornings. In general, everybody had a good weekend. The World Cup final was yesterday.
1: I watched it. Did y'all watch it?
0: No.
2: I didn't. I heard it. Like, they were playing it on the radio at Tacos and Tamales Festival.
1: Okay.
0: Oh, I do like that.
2: Yeah, it was cool.
0: I was watching the Cubs yesterday. So I was just out and about and didn't catch it. Stacy watched the end of it when we were in the car on the way home.
1: The end of it was arguably the best part.
0: Yeah.
2: Nice. Okay.
0: She gets really into it.
2: Overtime, right?
1: Overtime.
2: Okay.
0: Yeah, it just kept going.
2: Okay.
0: Yeah.
1: Every time I watched a game, I learned a new rule that I didn't know about.
0: Oh.
1: So, like, I guess when you go into overtime, it's 15-minute halves. Didn't know that. Mm. And then they added an extra 5 minutes. That's really unheard of. And Spain won with 2 goals.
0: Wow.
1: 2 fair and square, real nice shots.
0: And that's a wrap, huh?
1: Mm-hmm.
0: And then, so this doesn't happen for another 4 years, the World Cup. And then it'll probably be somewhere else?
1: So the next World Cup is their either 50th or 100th anniversary. Some sort of really good
0: significant
1: number.
0: Yeah.
1: And so they're going to do this thing where they have it in several parts of the world.
0: Oh.
1: Because the rule is that in order for a World Cup to come back to a country, it has to go through every continent. So in order for it to be in Saudi Arabia, they have to go through many continents for it to count for there. So they're going to use this as a loophole to knock it back around.
0: Interesting.
2: Oh, nice.
1: To get to where they
0: can have it wherever they want. Mm-hmm. All right, I like it. Well,
1: many loopholes for the World Cup.
0: Yeah, yeah. It is interesting, but hey, you know what? Everything's a business.
1: Why do you think they knocked out three for us? I know for a fact some of the host countries for that.
0: They were like, we're knocking this continent out in one shot. Yeah. All right, so who's up? 877-591-9696. Feel free to call and join the show. How was your weekend? How was your weekend impacted by the smoke? In some cases there was, in some points there wasn't.
1: Yeah, what did you do? What are you up to with your life? We would love to know.
0: Yeah, it's Moog and Carla Mornings. Again, the phone number 877-591-9696.

0: Carla Mornings. 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

0: It's B96 with Mogan Carla Mornings, and a big shout out to the Stop Along Pizza and Stuff. This is the name. They won Best Burger at Roscoe Village Burger Fest this weekend, and I got to be one of the judges for the Critics' Choice Award. And I don't know if you saw the... Would you call it a trophy? It's a trophy. It's an award.
1: Yeah.
0: But it's just a bunch of gold burgers stacked on one another.
2: Oh, nice.
0: And so they picked up a Best Burger for the Critics' Choice this weekend.
1: And do you agree with that decision?
0: I don't know, because it was a blind tasting.
1: Oh.
0: And so I ate 11 burgers. Not in their entirety.
2: Okay.
1: You took bites.
0: Be sick. Yeah, I had bites of 11 different burgers, which, you know, I was a little bit nervous about because of all the condiments. But here was the thing. You put your own ketchup and mustard on the burgers.
1: Oh.
2: Ah, they saved you.
0: Yeah. So I didn't have to, like, eat a bunch of ketchup and mustard. And I got to really taste the flavors.
2: Uh-huh.
0: At one point, some guy walks up and it's... So the judges are me, Dean Richards, formerly of WGN,
1: mm-hmm.
0: my alderman, Scott, and then this guy who does burgers, he does like a burger Instagram, so he might be the only one who's actually qualified. This guy walks up and goes, "So what are all your qualifications to be burger judges?" And I took a bite. I was like, somebody else answers this question.
1: I'm a big burger guy.
0: I got to meet Alyssa, the nurse who collected our Starbucks stuff last week.
1: Oh,
2: nice.
1: Yeah.
2: Nice.
1: She does live in the neighborhood.
0: She does live in the neighborhood, so she came out. My alderman, Scott, listens to our show.
1: Hey, oh, Scott.
0: What up, Scott?
2: What's up, Scott?
0: So, yeah, it was a good time, and then Stop Along won the Critics' Choice Award.
1: I'll have you know, I think this was 3 years ago, the Stop Along won it as well.
0: I think you're right. I think they won in 22 and 23.
1: Yeah, because I know that in 23, I accidentally walked into the Stop Along one day.
0: Oh, really?
1: Like, I was like, oh, I'm so hungry, and I'd just taken like a candle making class across the street.
0: Oh, okay.
1: So I walk into this place, and they go, well, you walked into the right place where we won the best burger, yada yada yada.
0: Oh, they told you this?
1: And I was like, okay.
0: So
1: no, because you know how people are like, you can say anything.
0: Mm-hmm.
1: Like, we can say that we won best morning show.
2: Mm-hmm. Or, like, world famous.
0: Well,
2: it's
0: we
2: like...
0: did in our book.
1: Exactly.
0: Yeah.
1: See what I mean?
0: This is to me, this is the best morning show in Chicago.
2: Oh,
1: and I agree.
0: Yeah.
1: I was just like, okay, well, give me the burger. Yeah. And I remember it being...
0: A burger?
1: Swell.
0: Yeah.
1: Like, it was very much smashed, you know?
0: Yeah.
2: I don't know if I want to eat a burger that's described as swell.
1: You know, most things taste the same to me.
2: Okay.
1: You know, like...
0: You're not a foodie in that way.
1: No.
0: Okay.
1: There are two...
0: So it's either good or it's bad.
1: Yes.
0: It's not like...
1: Me like, me no like.
0: It's not like, oh my God, this is... I can taste the 70 flavors.
1: I'm a simple guy.
0: You know, that's to me how... I do not understand people who... who like wine in such a way where they're like, you can taste the barrel. I'm like, what? Who are you talking about?
1: Do you get the notes of peaches? I get the notes of peaches.
0: No.
1: And I'm like, well, it's made out of grapes, so you're wrong.
2: No. Yeah.
0: No, for me, when I drink wine, it's varying levels of how much I have to control my bitter face.
2: Mm.
0: Like, oh, this one's smoother, so I don't have to make an ugly face.
1: I just get drunker.
0: Yeah, there you go. But congrats once again to the Stop Along.
1: Oh, yeah, you break great burgers.
0: And big shout out to everybody who came out to Roscoe Village Fest. It was a good time. It's B96.
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0: B96 with Mogan Carla Mornings and Ahmad the Amazing here. So we want to know, what did you want to do this weekend, or what were you supposed to do this weekend, or what did you get out of because of the smoke? 877-591-9696. So I know for you two, you were planning on running a 5K on Sunday together, and this was going to be Ahmad's first ever 5K.
1: Mm-hmm.
2: Were you excited about it?
1: I was until Saturday morning.
0: So the house run was supposed to happen on Sunday morning.
1: Uh-huh.
0: And then Saturday morning, what? You were like, you know what? Look at all this smoke. No, Saturday morning, it was
2: Saturday
0: actually the clearest point. Yeah.
1: Yeah, no, I was just violently hungover. I was really hungover. Like, I had a time at the Eagle. Shout out to the Eagle in Uptown. I just let loose.
0: Okay, what is the Eagle?
1: It's a leather bar.
0: Oh, it's a leather bar.
2: Oh.
1: Yeah.
0: Schmeck.
2: Schmeck what?
0: I don't know, aren't you supposed to smack leather? When I hear leather, I just hear, like, in my head, I hear,
1: okay.
2: I'm loving the onomatopoeia happening over there.
0: Anyway, so you had a time.
1: I had a time.
0: And then, because of the smoke on Sunday morning, they decided to postpone the
2: house run
0: kind of indefinitely, because there's not, like, a makeup date at this point.
2: Right, at this time.
1: Yeah.
2: But I feel like, Ahmad, were you for sure going to go either way?
1: Yes, I really was. You guys, I could do a 5K. It's nothing.
0: See, I think that you're low-key relieved that you didn't have to do the 5K. Because also, some lore here that Ahmad was going to be competing with my hot chocolate run time from last year.
1: Uh-huh.
0: And I think that you're a little intimidated by this.
1: Oh, please.
0: Elder millennial.
1: No, I think I would have killed it.
0: Oh, you think you would have crushed my time?
1: Yeah,
0: see. Easy to say when you don't run.
2: Right.
1: We'll see when they release that new date or the hot chocolate run. Whichever comes sooner, I'm ready.
0: Okay.
2: I hope it's the house run.
1: Yeah, me too.
0: Yeah, the hot chocolate run's not till November 1st or something like that. All right. 877-591-9696. What happened? What didn't happen this weekend because of the smoke in the air? Eddie in Ravenswood, part of the Mogan Carla Mornings Mafia, who came out Saturday to Roscoe Village Burger Fest and hung out with me for a little bit, had a burger. What did you miss out on this weekend?
3: So I don't know if anyone's heard this yet, but I am newly engaged.
0: Oh, what?
3: So we had scheduled our engagement photos to be taken yesterday, but we were watching the weather reports, and then, you know, Friday into Saturday, they were saying, oh, more smoke's coming into the area. So we made the call Sunday not to have our photos done. We're planning on having them done in Lincoln Park, over there by that nice honeycomb bridge over there by the zoo.
2: Oh, I know the one.
0: Yeah.
2: It's a very nice, popular spot to take engagement photos. I feel like it's like a rite of passage.
0: Yeah, and also you want nice blue skies for something like that.
1: Right.
0: You don't want smoke. That's fair to end up canceling that. Are you glad that it was canceled? Because it does take a little bit of like getting ready, right?
3: Yeah, so we were planning on getting ready. I, you know, had to get a haircut, a.k.a. shave my head, so it wasn't that bad. But instead, it turned into a nice early evening for us. We headed out to Ravenswood Fest instead.
0: Okay.
3: I mean, we're in Chicago Street Fest season here, so it was nice. We got to walk to it, because obviously I'm Eddie in Ravenswood.
0: Yeah.
2: Oh, well, you know what? I'm glad that you... Well, actually, hold on. You canceled your engagement photo shoot because of the smoke, but then you went outside.
3: I should say this, Carla. You're right. I did go outside. We postponed them to this coming Friday for clearer skies.
2: Okay. Mm.
0: Photograph purposes.
2: Okay,
0: yeah. Not
2: for health purposes. Got it. I was about to say, wait a minute. So was your photographer nice about it?
3: She's fantastic. Oddly enough, she was my science teacher in high school and changed careers into photography.
0: She was your
3: teacher? Headed down to Lincoln. My science teacher.
0: Science teacher.
1: Oh.
3: Yeah.
0: How funny.
3: And then she headed down to Lincoln Park to do kind of, to scope out the area for us, sent me pictures and said, there's a little haze. Don't know if you still want to go forward with it. I said, you know what? Let's wait for clearer skies.
0: Yeah, wait for clearer skies. You want nice blue skies in those pictures.
3: Exactly.
0: Yeah. All right. Well, thank you for starting this off for us, Eddie.
3: Got you guys. Take care. Have a good day.
0: All right. Bye. 877-591-9696. What didn't happen this weekend because of the smoke in the air?
2: I feel like a lot of things still did, but the people that got to miss out on stuff, they're like, wait a minute, why did our stuff have to get canceled and not yours?

0: with Mo, Carla, and Ahmad the Amazing. And we want to know, what didn't happen this weekend because of the smoke? 877-591-9696. Andres is in Hoffman Estates. What did you end up not doing because of the smoke in the air?
1: We're supposed to have a cookout at my brother-in-law's house yesterday in Lamont, but they decided to do like a cookout in indoors instead, so I'm like, I'm just gonna go work instead.
0: Oh, you said, I'm not getting the real cookout, I'm not coming.
1: And I got back into town from Texas on Thursday, and it's the first time I've ever seen this big, smoky air in my life, so I'm like, this is not fun. I should have stayed in Texas another week.
0: Yeah, this is among the worst, I believe, it's been, according to, like, the meteorologists and stuff, and it's not fun. Especially no. Thursday was, I think, the worst day, right?
2: Thursday was the scariest day. Mm-hmm. It got to a point where it was just looking dark, and yeah. I know that if you lived in Detroit, I know you said you just came from Texas, but, like, even out in the Detroit area, being outside was the equivalent of smoking 24 cigarettes.
3: No way.
2: Yeah, Andres, do you smoke?
1: No.
2: But see, then let's keep those pearly lungs.
0: Yeah, pearly. I don't
2: pearly.
0: Know.
2: Pearly.
0: Like the teeth of pearly whites, right?
2: Yeah. Right.
0: You just keep those lungs nice
2: squeaky
0: and healthy.
2: Clean. There
0: you go.
2: You go.
0: Yeah.
2: I was trying to figure out what metaphor went.
0: You were like, if they're not going to add to the pollution in the air with the cookout, then I'm not in. Mm-hmm. Yeah.
1: No. Well, I'm going to miss y'all. I'm moving back to Dallas in September. So.
3: Oh, why?
0: Whoa, breaking news. Andres, what's going on?
1: I'm Richard from Dallas. So I came up here to stay with family. I've been here for over a year.
0: Yeah.
1: My winter, 6 months here, I'm done.
0: Oh, okay.
3: He is fed up. Wait, that's funny.
0: We cannot hold that against you.
2: Unfortunately, you are speaking facts.
0: we understand. So when do you leave?
1: Either September or October. I'm planning for September.
0: Oh, okay. Before it gets cold,
2: yeah.
0: For sure. Well,
3: that's
0: yeah.
3: Funny.
0: Well, I hope you have a nice cookout before you go. And you know, you can listen to us on the Odyssey app or the iHeart app. You can always still keep up with Mogan Carlin Mornings and B96.
2: So you don't miss us too much.
1: Okay.
2: All right.
3: That doesn't sound promising.
2: He's like, he said, I'm not going to the cookout, and I'm not listening to you anymore. Bye.
0: He's like, it's easy when it's on the radio. I'm not doing extra work to listen to you guys.
2: That's fair, Andres.
0: Fair enough. Have a great day, okay?
1: You too.
0: All right.
2: Bye. All right. There's a little bit of a delay there.
0: There was a little
2: bit.
0: That
2: happened.
0: You know what? Yeah. And look, a lot of things were canceled because of the smoke, and hopefully this week it clears out, but I don't know the containment progress that they've made on these wildfires in Canada either.
2: I don't think it's been that much more contained.
0: No, it we're very much at the mercy of the winds in which direction they're blowing. So I think there could be some good days ahead, and then could be some rough days ahead. Make sure that those air filters in your house are nice and new and replaced.
3: Yeah. Yeah.
0: That's something that people, I think, often forget about, but you're supposed to do them every 3 months.
2: Oh, that's a very interesting thing I've never known ever.
0: Yeah, it's good. So maybe look into that. Your maintenance people should probably do that at your apartment.
2: Okay, cool.
0: Yeah.
2: Thank you. I don't want to get in there and try to do it myself.
3: No. I don't see you doing that.
0: No.
2: I'd just be like, sometimes it's a little dustier in here, and that's fine.
0: Yeah, no.
2: I develop a cough.
0: Yeah, we don't want that. So change those air filters. Stay indoors or do whatever you want. Who are we to tell
2: at
0: you
2: at this
0: what to
2: point?
0: Do?
2: Yeah. I'm not going to tell you what to do.
0: All right, it's Mogan Carla Mornings on B96.
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0: hooks it in. Williams battling, knocks it down. It's free. It's a goal.
1: Will that be the goal that wins Spain their second World Cup title?
0: Spain, for the second time in their history, have won the World Cup.
2: In case you didn't hear the news, Spain won the World Cup.
3: Hey. It's funny because it's kind of a muted hey. Because like cool.
2: Like, yeah. And
3: for you.
2: Yeah, cool for Spain. I don't think a lot of people didn't have skin in the game at this point, but so many people were still like way into it.
4: Yeah.
2: I was at Wrigley Field watching the Cubs yesterday, and there were people who were watching the World Cup on their phone and watching the Cubs game live in person. And I'm like, you know what? Respect.
4: Yeah.
3: It's like your own version of the red zone on ESPN.
2: I mean, it really is. But congrats to Spain, who took it all. And then, of course, there was the amazing halftime show, and it was the first ever FIFA World Cup halftime show.
3: Okay, yeah. So let's talk about that, because this is giving, like, when the Super Bowl is happening and your teams are out, like, it's not the Bears, it's Kansas City and whoever is always there, too.
2: Yeah, and they're like, did you know that there's a football game at
3: you're
2: the...
3: like,
2: Bad Bunny concert.
3: Mm-hmm. We're here for the halftime show. Yeah. So the performers were Shakira, Madonna, BTS,
4: The Muppets,
3: Justin Bieber, and The Muppets.
4: The Muppets brought out BTS, and that's so epic to me.
2: That is.
3: Ted Lasso brought out Justin Bieber.
2: Oh, yeah. That's pretty epic too.
3: Yeah. Which is pretty cool. But it was just so funny because when The Muppets started playing, like with their rock band, I could hear from the table behind me, is that the Muppets? And it was just so cool.
4: It was cute.
3: They were cute. They were rocking out. Miss Piggy was wearing like some sort of jersey dress, which I thought was so cute.
2: You must have just loved when the Muppets popped up. That is so like Carla coded.
3: It is so me. Yeah. Yes. I love when Shakira popped up.
4: With Burna Boy. That was good.
3: I thought it was so funny because obviously everyone's kind of talking smack throughout the game. The Argentina fans to this Spanish fans.
2: Sure.
3: When there's a foul, they'd be like, whatever, get up, you know?
4: Mm.
3: But when Shakira came out, first of all, the collective in the bar, and then the collective, I can't believe PK cheated on her. Am I right?
4: I know.
3: He's an idiot. Like, people were literally talking about it.
4: So that united the people.
2: So wait, who's PK?
3: Her ex-husband. He also plays soccer.
2: Oh, he's a soccer player.
3: Internationally, but it's funny because Shakira has been to more World Cups than him.
2: Yeah.
4: I love that.
3: Yeah. But everybody just kept talking about how she's so hot. And then Justin Bieber saying hallelujah. And that was good.
2: Yeah.
3: Because he's just such a cutie patootie. BTS saying dynamite.
4: Dynamite, yeah.
2: Right.
3: Madonna opened it up. She came out in this car with Ronaldinho and this other famous soccer player whose name, I'm sorry, I don't remember. But two like really famous guys.
2: What did you think of Madonna's performance?
3: Well, she didn't, I mean, she performed, but she was like in a car moving the entire time.
2: Oh,
3: so she didn't have to like really dance or anything.
4: Yeah, Madonna's,
2: doesn't have to do much when you're that level of iconic.
4: Yeah.
3: When you're Madonna.
4: Yeah.
3: But it was super cool. They came out on like roller skates.
4: Yeah,
3: she
4: performed music, which was the perfect song for that.
2: Yeah.
3: Into the music.
4: Oh, that's not the
2: that's
4: tune.
2: That's not how it goes.
4: Music. Come together. Makes the people come together.
3: Okay,
4: there
3: okay.
4: we go.
3: Yeah. Thanks.
2: But A for effort, huh?
3: You know what? I really wanted Ahmad to have this moment to sing.
4: Thank you.
2: But make that song.
3: Right. And will. But then at the end, there was like a choir of children.
2: Oh, cool.
3: That sang some sort of song of unity and love.
2: All right.
3: And they got to...
2: And I'm glad they would have an element like that in the World Cup.
4: Right.
2: Yeah.
3: Yeah.
2: That's
3: amazing. They had like a L-O-V-E spelled out in giant... like sheets. I know it's not sheets, but like that's how I'm trying to compare it to stuff that I know.
4: Yeah.
3: It was cute. It was fun. It was colorful.
4: Very colorful. I like that part.
2: And it's one of those things, if you didn't catch the World Cup yesterday, you didn't watch the whole thing, or you didn't have access to it for whatever reason, I'm sure you can find just the halftime show if you'd like to watch that or any sort of recap online.
3: That's probably on YouTube, but you should know that the game ended 2-0. Spain scored like really like, what was it, fair goals?
2: Yeah.
3: Like, there
2: they
3: was
2: can't
3: no,
2: even dispute it.
3: No
2: yeah.
3: contest.
2: It's just
3: nice.
2: And it was in, like, overtime, right?
3: Yeah. I think it was all in the second half of overtime.
2: That all the action happened.
4: Okay.
3: Girl, this game was long.
4: Okay.
3: I went from one bar to another,
4: and
3: ordered
4: it was still
3: burgers,
4: going.
3: Ordered a new round of drinks. The game was still happening.
2: Yeah. Well, it's come and gone, and that's it for the World Cup. So we'll see you again in 4 more years.
3: And we'll get excited in 4 years and really think, this is our year.
2: Yeah.
3: And then again, it'll be Argentina, Spain, England, and the same old, same old.
2: Same old
3: Brazil.
2: Story. Well, you know, that's all right.
3: Yeah.
2: You know? Who cares?
3: We're having fun.
2: We're just there to have fun.
5: Yeah.
2: You know, at a certain point, you just go, I hope all the guys have fun.
5: Yeah.
3: Well, you know what they did to Elmo last time he said that.
2: Oh, yeah.
3: I hope all the teams have fun. No.
2: I don't want that smoke.
3: Stand for something.
2: All right. So, we are commercial free this morning, about an hour away from your chance to crush Carla and win $1,000. We are about to be streaming live at B96 Chicago on Instagram. So, jump on IG and have some fun with us today, all right? It's Smoke and Carla Mornings on B96. The Rhythm of Chicago.

0: B96 with Moog and Carla Mornings. And look at that. The air quality is unhealthy again.
1: Oh, no. But it's not as bad as it was last week.
0: It's not as... So the AQI, which I feel like we're all learning this in real time together, is 155 today. So there was a point over the weekend where it kind of cleared up. It got down to, I think you said, like 50?
1: Like 50, yeah.
0: There was a point last Thursday where it was like 800-something. So it could be much worse. But we're obviously keeping an eye on it. This is kind of going to come and go. Also, it's going to be hot today and a little bit muggy. It might even rain in some parts of Chicagoland. So who knows what the heavens are going to bring us?
1: There's just so much going on. It's like there's smoke, there's rain, there's hotness.
0: And by the way, life continues. We are less than 2 weeks away from Lollapalooza kicking off at Grant Park.
1: Hopefully all this smoke stuff is cleared by then.
0: Oh, I know.
1: Not just for Lollapalooza, but
0: just
1: also...
0: for our health and well-being, yeah. I hope this doesn't stick around for another couple of weeks.
1: They do say that, like, anything over 100 is bad for
0: you. Yeah, yeah.
1: Anything in the 300s is terrible for you, and above 500, stay home.
0: Yeah.
1: So right now it's hazardous.
0: Even if you're healthy and you don't consider yourself to be in one of those, like, sensitive groups.
1: Right.
0: Yeah, you should be careful. With that, I guess.
1: Yeah, you only get two pairs of lungs, so keep them nice.
0: No, you get one pair of lungs.
1: Oh, I meant like one on each side.
0: Oh, okay.
1: So maybe one pair.
0: You get two lungs.
1: Yeah. You only get two lungs.
0: Two pairs would be like four lungs, which means let's go crazy. we got backups.
1: Bring it on.
0: Give me a cigarette.
1: We're hoping that everything gets better because there's just so much to do.
0: Yeah, there's plenty going on. It's summertime in Chicago. Coming up at 7:50, we'll have a chance for you to win $1,000 today with Can't Crush Carla. It's our pop culture game where we pit you against Carla, and it's five pop culture questions. If you get more correct than she does, then you win that $1,000. We are streaming live right now, and you can join in on the action at B96 Chicago on Instagram. You can come get a behind-the-scenes look at what things look like in the radio station.
1: Yeah, and you know what? This radio station's changing. We're going through construction.
0: Yeah, it's going through puberty over here. They are hammers and nails and saws. Sometimes you might... I don't know if you can hear it when we're talking. If there's music like this, you can't. But if I turn the music off, maybe you can.
1: No.
0: Not right now. But sometimes you hear like...
1: hammering stuff, yeah. Not them being like liars. No, and you know what? Shout out to the construction company because the guy that was nailing the stuff outside, he's cute.
0: Shout out to them because he's cute, not because they're doing such a great job.
1: No, I don't. I don't even know if they were doing a good job or not.
0: Or a poor job.
1: A poor job.
0: Carla and Ahmad the Amazing were both like, yeah.
1: We're like,
0: construction worker.
1: What's going on out there?
0: Yeah. Well, maybe we'll bring him in on the live stream at B96 Chicago and introduce him.
1: He has work to do.
0: Oh, okay. All right.
1: He has stuff that he has to get done.
0: All right, fair enough. Coming up, I got a story to tell you, and I almost can't believe that this happened. I, at 39 years old, I'm pretty sure that I got bullied at work.
1: Pretty sure?
0: I want to tell you the story, and you decide if I was getting bullied.
1: I was going to say, you should know I'm doing it on purpose. Nah, yeah. No, I'm just kidding. I'm for sure doing it. No.
0: Believe it or not, it wasn't Carla. And I was bullied, I'm pretty sure, at work. I'll share the story coming up next.

0: B96 with Morgan Carla Mornings, and we want to know at 877-591-9696, when were you bullied as an adult?
1: Because it still happens.
0: It still happens, and it's kind of weird because you're like, wait a minute, I'm a grown-ass man. Am I being bullied right now?
1: And it puts you like right back into, I don't know, middle school.
0: Yeah. This is a very bizarre situation, and I need your help determining if I was being bullied. So this is Friday, okay? After work, we wrapped up our show. We work in the Prudential Plaza in downtown Chicago, here in the Loop. And we have a gym in our building. On another floor, it's like there's a common space and a gym. And I went up there, went and worked out, and I was like feeling good. I was ready for the weekend.
1: Yeah.
0: And I go to go home, and I press the button to get into the elevator to go down to the lobby. And there's like a group of like, picture six generic corporate people. Three guys, three girls, as generic corporate as it can get, okay?
1: Okay, like it's giving, what is it, the unplayable characters or whatever?
0: NPCs,
1: there
0: yeah.
1: There you go, non-playable characters.
0: There is no one that is particularly attractive. There is no one that is particularly unattractive.
1: They're just wearing black and gray.
0: Yeah, it's corporate AF. And I think, oh, okay, don't even really pay it any mind. And I step into the elevator. But then this entire group, all six of them, pop in with me. And I was like, oh, interesting. All right, fine. And I had my work backpack on, and then I had my workout backpack on. And one guy says to the other, he says, so you really don't ever wear shorts? He goes, nah, man, I hate shorts. I hate shorts on me. I hate shorts on anybody. Meanwhile, me wearing shorts.
1: In the elevator.
0: Yeah.
1: And they're saying this out loud.
0: And they all their heads turn and look at me. And I go, guess I'll die.
1: Like you said that?
0: Playfully, yeah.
1: Okay.
0: At this point, I don't feel like I'm being bullied. I'm just like, oh, how funny. You just stated his opinion. And then he goes, I mean, shorts, they're fine on you. I just don't like them for me. But you just said you hate shorts on everybody.
1: Right.
0: Which is what the funny part was.
1: So he was backtracking. So this doesn't sound like bullying so far.
0: So then one of the other people goes, he also hates people who walk around with two backpacks. Because I have my work backpack and my workout backpack.
1: Okay, oddly specific.
0: And I was like, okay. I'm like, and then I hear, they all giggle. I'm like, okay. And then this woman goes, she goes, and people who wear backwards hats, come on, right? And I'm like, at this point, I'm like, F everybody in this elevator.
1: So they've made fun of your shorts.
0: They've made fun of my shorts.
1: Your double backpack and your backwards hat.
0: Yeah, and I'm like just catching strays for no reason. And by the way, I don't go around messing with, I don't start anything with people. But if you wanted me to roast you, this is the most generic set of like you wouldn't get cast on The Office because you're not interesting. Corporate America, and I could not understand why this heat is coming my way. And if the elevators didn't open, I think I would have started getting like defensive.
1: This is also probably the funnest that they're going to have all day because they're bored.
0: That's true.
1: You know what I mean?
0: But I was just like, wait a minute, am I being bullied? And then I thought, okay, so are they making fun of me or are they making fun of their friend for putting his foot in his mouth and making the comment about the shorts? Either way, I don't like that I have become the example of the things that somebody doesn't like.
1: You know what? Two things can be true at once. I think that they're making fun of both of you.
0: And I'm like, man, this is a really weird situation to find yourself in at 39 years old. Like, you're not used to it.
1: And also, hates guys with beards who are 5'8 and go have radio shows.
0: I know.
1: And you're like, wait a minute.
0: If they had said that, I would have started swinging.
1: This is oddly specific.
0: Yeah, I would have just started swinging on everybody. And then in my head, I start thinking like, you know what? I'm cool.
1: Aww.
0: I got my own radio show.
1: Not the positive affirmations.
0: Yeah.
1: And you know what's funny about this whole interaction is it must not have been longer than 10 seconds because you only took a 10-floor ride back down.
0: Yeah, it was an elevator. So it was the entire ride was me just getting roasted by generic corporate America.
1: And then did they just walk away?
0: Yeah, and they continued their conversation. And they were all giggling with each other and stuff. And I was like, okay, cool.
1: As if they didn't just mess up your morning?
0: Well, they didn't mess up my morning, but they had me like going like, what the F was this interaction?
1: Okay, so here's the thing. Was it like the kindest interaction? No.
0: No.
1: Because they don't know you. This is the type of way that you joke around with somebody that you know.
0: Right, but they don't know me.
1: Not at a stranger's expense.
0: I never seen not one of them in my entire life.
1: Ever.
0: And here I am wondering, am I getting bullied by these people? And also, I'll kick some ass, all right? I've been building some guns.
1: I do think you're being maybe a
0: By guns, I meant my arms
1: strength. Right. Yes.
0: That sounded oddly threatening. I've been working out. I had just come from the gym.
1: But I think you are being slightly sensitive.
0: Okay. But it felt a little bullyish. So I want to know, who's been bullied as an adult? Call and share the story. And were you just bewildered like me? Or is this something that really happens from time to time in the adult world? 877-591-9696. But you determine, Carla. Was I bullied or were they bullying their friend or both?
1: I think they were bullying both of you.
0: Yeah.
1: Yes, and I'm glad that the elevator ride wasn't longer because I do think that they would have legit been like, and guys with blue eyes, yeah. And they just would have kept on going.
0: Well, I have a magical ability to suck the air out of any room. So I could have killed that really quickly, but I didn't. I moved. I said, it's Friday. I'm not going to make an issue.
1: They're also the most generic group of people. You couldn't even point them out if they came in.
0: Right. If they walked in right now, I wouldn't know who they are. 877-591-9696. When were you bullied as an adult? We want to hear your story. It's Moe and Carla Mornings on Chicago's B96.
2: Greetings, loved ones. Let's take a journey.

0: So when were you bullied as an adult? And were you like me that you were like, wait a minute, am I getting bullied right now?
1: Yes.
0: It's B96, it's Moog and Carla Mornings, and it was a quick interaction that happened with me and a bunch of corporate generic people. Now I'm bullying them.
1: As you should. Yeah.
0: In an elevator, but we lost our person who was on the phone and prepared for us.
1: Oh, dang.
0: I know that Lisa was calling just to say, hey, don't let them get under your skin.
1: Yeah, because, you know, it's always so surprising when you have to catch it, because it does catch you off guard at first. You're like, wait, there's no way someone's being mean to me.
0: So when I first started in radio, there was a guy at the radio station that I worked at, and he looked at me and he goes, what do you think, you're cool in your khaki shorts and your goatee? And I was like, why are you pointing out the things about me? It's just very odd when you're in like an adult setting and things like that happen.

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2: And just because I was like, I don't know, girl, be my friend. And she'd be like, yeah, that's not funny to me.
3: That's just rude.
2: Like, bro, okay.
3: And unnecessary. Maya's in Jefferson Park. And you, so you were the bully. You bullied someone who was an adult.
4: Yeah, I bullied my mom accidentally when I was like 5 or 6 years old. I would call her fat, like, all the time.
3: Oh, my God.
4: But, like, it wasn't, like, it wasn't because I actually thought, because if you look back at her objectively when I was, like, 5 years old, like, she was more of just a mid-sized woman. She was not fat
3: right.
4: at all. I just thought her reaction whenever I called her fat was really funny because her eyes would go wide, her mouth would be agape, and she'd be like, Maya! Like,
3: yeah, of course you would. How old are you now, Maya?
4: I'm 26.
3: Okay. Now, I'm not trying to guilt you here, but think about that. Your mother, the person who gave you life, who loves you more than anybody else and more than anything in the world, and then you turn right around and say, you're fat.
4: Okay, obviously, I don't call her fat anymore.
3: Oh, thank God. God, at 26. If you were doing that at 26, I think we would have to actually shame you.
2: Yeah.
3: Like, real life shame.
2: There'd be a problem.
3: Yeah.
2: But, no, you know what? Little kids do, I hate saying this, make the best bullies because they just say whatever.
3: Yeah, and kids are very creative and have great imaginations. There's a reason that middle school is the worst for a lot of people. It's because they're at an age where they're old enough and smart enough to, like, come up with things.
2: The creativity is astounding. They used to call me Carla Hernandez because I was hairy.
3: Wow.
2: That's so good.
3: I was going to say, that's funny. Yeah.
2: Unfortunately.
3: Yeah.
2: So we get it.
3: Yeah, we get it. Oh, listen, no shame on you. You were just a kid. I'm glad that you grew out of that phase, though.
4: Yeah, of course. But what made me feel the most guilty, especially, was like as an adult when I found out from her that she told me, like, yeah, whatever you did, do that. That made me feel really bad about my body.
2: Oh, no.
3: Yeah.
4: Oh. I was like, oh, no, I'm so sorry. I swear, like, I don't even think I knew what that was. I just wanted the reaction, and I just didn't know how else to get it.
3: Oh, well, you were just a kid.
2: This is your time to publicly apologize to your mom.
3: Yeah, go for it.
4: Yeah, like for the 10th time.
3: Yeah, I'm sorry. All right, well, thank you for that, Maya, and let the guilt go away. It's all over. It's all in the past.
4: Exactly. Have a good one, guys.
2: You
3: all right,
2: too.
3: Bye. Let's see. Jessica is in Chicago. Is this Jessica?
5: Yeah, it is.
3: Oh, okay. Hi, Jessica. So you were bullied as an adult on Twitter?
5: Yes.
3: Okay, tell us the story.
5: So I used to talk to somebody long, long time ago, and well, at that time I didn't know that they still had a girlfriend. So the girlfriend found out, and she just went on Twitter and had a whole rant about me.
3: Oh.
5: Like, how I'm 22 and still living at home with my mom and all that type of stuff.
2: Well, so in this economy, yeah.
5: Living with my mom and paying rent right now at this economy.
3: Yeah, and like, who cares where you're living when you're 22?
2: Right, and also, why do people get so bold online?
3: Yeah.
2: Like, we get bullied a lot online because you could say anything behind that keyboard.
3: Mm-hmm. You know what? That's true, yeah.
5: And then I go to this grocery store that's like not that far from me. So she found out and she literally pulled up and literally pepper sprayed me in order to fight me.
3: Oh, wow.
2: Okay, so this girl had...
3: This bully escalated.
2: Yeah, this bullying is now a crime.
3: Yeah, I guess so.
5: Yeah.
3: Well, thank you very much for that story, Jessica, and have a great day, okay?
5: You too.
3: All right, bye.
2: Bye.
3: Coming up at 7:50, we have Can't Crush Carla, your chance to win $1,000. But coming up next, we got to find out what this beef is that Ahmad has with Carla.
2: Am I going to get bullied?
3: I think you might be. Ahmad has just teased us that he...

0: had some beef with Carla. He's got a something that he needs to point out.
1: Oh, I hate this.
0: We're going to find out, I guess, what that is. But don't worry. If he's bullying you, I got your back.
1: You better.
0: As somebody who's recently bullied and recovering from it.
1: Are you going to bully my bully?
0: Yeah. I'll kick his ass.
1: I believe in that.
0: That's next. It's Morgan and Carla Mornings, commercial free on B96.

0: B96. It's Morgan and Carla Mornings. Ahmad the Amazing has beef with Carla.
1: I have beef with multiple people, but Carla's included, yeah.
0: So,
2: am I catching strays or am I part of the problem?
1: You're part of the problem.
0: So I have been waiting all weekend to hear what this drama is, and we'll get to that in a first in a moment. But this is a segment we're just calling Hot Takes.
2: Hot Take Monday.
0: And Carla is going to go first and share her hot take.
2: My hot take, and most people listen to us in their car, so they're not going to hear this. My hot take is that if you work from home, you don't have a real job.
0: Oh, wow.
2: Let me explain, because, and maybe, and you know what, I will say this comes from a place of jealousy. Jealousy,
0: okay,
2: because...
0: Okay, all right. At least you're aware of that.
2: Yeah. Yes. Every single friend that I have that works from home is never working. Ever. Because tell me why. Last Thursday, I'm texting one of my friends who works from home. And I was like, oh, what's up? What are you up to today? And he was like, oh, you know, me and my friends are going to meet up at a coffee shop to co-work together. And I was like, oh, that's cute. Mm. I text an hour into co-working. I go, how's co-working going? And then he says, oh, we actually decided to go to a card shop instead. And then an hour later, they were at a firehouse. Getting a tour of the firehouse.
0: Just getting a tour of the firehouse.
2: Trying on the firemen outfits, taking pictures, sending them in the group chat.
0: While their company is paying them.
2: And I'm like, oh, okay, working from home's going great. Today, Monday, I get a partyful from one of my friends who works from home.
0: Yeah.
2: Beach day, 11:45, ?
0: 11:45 on a Monday?
1: What the heck?
2: Forget the air quality, girl. Clock in. I don't understand. Like every time that during one of the games, it was on a Sunday, mm-hmm. and my friend was drinking like crazy, and I was like, "Don't you work tomorrow?" To which he said, "I work remote."
0: Yeah, I work remote. Oh, I can reschedule my meetings. They do that too. I can reschedule my meetings. That's so funny.
2: That's my hot take.
0: This is us putting our clown makeup on and coming into work every day at 5:30 in the morning.
2: Yeah. Y'all don't have real jobs.
0: All right.
2: And neither do we.
0: hot takes continues. This is Ahmad's beef now with Carla, as his hot take includes Carla.
2: Uh-oh.
1: I'm getting real tired of grown adults.
2: Oh.
1: Acting like they don't know how to cook.
2: Oh!
1: You know dang well. You know how to cook, Carla. You're a grown woman. You conduct yourself very well. You work with brands. You do all these big things. You can't make a pot roast?
2: No, I don't even know what a pot roast is.
1: Stop.
2: Oh, God.
1: And you know what? What started this is my best friend. She lives in D.C. And she'll send me recipes with full tutorials and be like, when I see you, can you like make this for me?
0: And you're like, you can make this. You have the video.
1: There's a whole video showing you how to make it. I think people who say they can't cook are lazy, liars, and a little bit selfish.
0: Oh, wow.
1: I'm sorry.
0: Man, Ahmad's got beef, but it's uncooked.
1: Exactly. Exactly.
2: He's got pot roast with me or whatever that is.
1: That's crazy.
0: I don't know what pot roast is a hilarious thing to say.
1: Lying.
0: No, I do. I'm saying her saying that is funny.
1: That's crazy.
2: Is it like beef that you cook in a pot?
1: Yeah.
0: It's a roast.
1: It's a roast.
0: Yeah.
2: And apparently so is this. Why do you have problems with me?
1: You know how to cook, Carla. You just don't want to.
2: Two things can be true. I don't know how, and I also don't want to learn.
1: Okay.
2: Yeah.
1: I still got beef with you.
2: Mm-hmm. Whatever. I can make eggs.
0: What kind of eggs can you make?
2: Scrambled only.
1: Okay.
0: You can't make an over medium or an over hard egg?
1: You can't poach it?
2: No.
1: You can hard boil an egg?
2: Yeah, because you just put it in the water, right?
1: Mm-hmm. For how long?
2: I genuinely don't know.
1: Oh my God.
2: I would Google it. I would simply Google it.
1: Okay.
0: All right.
2: Whatever.
1: Well, I do have beef for the adults that say they can't cook. You're grown.
2: Cook.
1: Man slash woman up.
0: So wait a minute. Is this man trying to tell you to get in the kitchen?
1: Oh,
0: is that what's happening? Wait.
1: No, it's turning on me.
2: Wow. Yeah.
1: It's over. Segment over.
0: All right. Give us 1 minute, and then you'll have a chance to roast Carla as well. Or at least crush Carla for $1,000.
2: Ahmad's hot take is that women belong in the kitchen.
1: No, stop.
0: That's crazy, Ahmad. What have you done?
1: No.
2: Turn his mic off. How dare he say that?
0: We'll get you on the phone for Can't Crush Carla next.

0: B96 with Mogan and Carla Mornings, and it's time for Can't Crush Carla. We just need somebody who is prepared to take Carla on today.
1: Yes, if you're feeling extremely pop cultural today. Is that thing?
0: You know what? Pop culture news, other than the World Cup stuff, was a little bit scarce this weekend.
1: Yeah, I'm sure that there's probably a question about the World Cup.
0: I'm interested to see what Ahmad the Amazing has put in our pop culture questions, but for a chance at $1,000, let's get you on the phone. 877-591-9696.

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2: It's Can't Crush Carla brought to you by Planet Fitness. Let's welcome Erica on the South Side is going to take you on today. Hi, Erica.
3: Erica.
4: Hey, good morning, guys.
3: Good morning.
2: So the way this starts is you kick Carla out.
4: All right, Carla, you got to go.
3: I got to go.
2: All right, so it's going to be 5 pop culture questions. Get more correct than Carla. Crush Carla, and you will win $1,000. All right, here we go with question number one. We're going to start with Spain. Won the World Cup with a 1-0 victory over Argentina in extra time. Who sang the national anthem at the game?
4: Shakira?
2: Question number two. Jim Parsons says he was miserable at the height of his Big Bang Theory fame due to the stress of it all. Which character did Jim Parsons play in the Big Bang Theory?
4: Sheldon?
2: Question number three. Caitlin Clark is now the first player in WNBA history with 45 points and 10 assists. What team does Caitlin Clark play for?
4: Indiana. I don't know the name of it, though.
2: Question number four. Taco Bell removed all of the lettuce from Taylor Farms due to the Cyclospora outbreak. What is Taco Bell's slogan?
4: What was the question again?
2: What is Taco Bell's slogan? All right, I need an answer. All right.
4: Liz Moss?
2: Question number five. Today is stylist La Roche's 48th birthday. Which A-list actress is he most known for dressing at the Met Gala and other notable red carpet events?
4: Oh, my gosh. I don't even know who that is. What was the name again?
2: So, La Roche, who is he most known for dressing? Just take a guess. Not on Google. I'm going to need a name in 3, 2, and that's it. All right, let's get Carla back in here while she's on the way in.
4: Oh, my God, I did terrible.
2: So, this is a rematch. So, you once tied with Carla, right?
4: Yeah.
2: Okay, so, all right, welcome back, Carla. So, Carla, I didn't realize this. Erica on the South Side has played you before. This is a rematch. Last time she tied with you. We'll see how she does today. She only got 3 correct.
3: Okay.
2: Now we'll give Carla the same 5 questions. We'll start with Spain, won the World Cup with a 1-0 victory over Argentina in extra time. Who sang the national anthem at the game?
3: Ooh, I got to the bar, like, 12 minutes late.
2: That's not a person's name.
3: Who sings beautifully? Demi Lovato. Nope.
2: Question number 2.
3: Okay.
2: Jim Parsons. You just threw any name out.
3: Well, I mean, I okay. Should have asked him about the halftime show, Moog.
2: So far, Erica didn't get that one, and neither did Carla. So we're tied
3: up. Who was it?
2: It was Jennifer Hudson. Tied up going into question number 2. Jim Parsons says he was miserable at the height of his Big Bang Theory fame due to the stress of it all. Which character did Jim Parsons play in the Big Bang Theory?
3: Sheldon?
2: That is correct. Okay. By the way, I'll take the stress that comes with $20 million a season.
3: Oh, no.
2: I will handle that. Get a therapist. We'll work through it together.
3: I would be fine.
2: Yeah. Question number 3. Caitlin Clark is now the first player in WNBA history with 45 points and 10 assists. What team does Caitlin Clark play for?
3: The Indiana Fever.
2: That's right. Question number 4. Taco Bell removed all of the lettuce from Taylor Farms due to the Cyclospora outbreak. What is Taco Bell's slogan?
3: Live Moss.
2: Question number 5. Today is stylist La Roche's 48th birthday. Which A-list actress is he most known for dressing at the Met Gala and other notable red carpet events?
3: Zendaya?
2: That's right. I never even heard of La Roche, and neither did Erica.
3: I believe he always has, like, really long hair.
2: All right.
3: Yes.
2: All right.
3: He's the one that leaked, supposedly, that Zendaya got
2: married. Oh, that's a jerk.
3: Yeah. Well, I mean, I don't know.
2: If it was on purpose or
3: yeah.
2: Whatever, just playing that way.
3: Right.
2: All right, look at this. It's 4 for Carla, 3 for Erica on the South Side. So last time you tied, and this time you must say...
4: I'm Erica from the South Side, and I can't crush Carla.
2: No, not today. But You came close last time, so it's Monday.
3: And right? I appreciate you coming back.
4: Okay. Have a good day, guys.
3: You too.
2: A for effort. So we do this every single weekday at 7:50 for your chance to win $1,000. All right, it's Mogan Carla Mornings on B96, the Rhythm of Chicago.

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1: Noah is a little bit concerned that his girlfriend's just using him for a free ride.
0: In what way? 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
1: I think in the automobile way.
0: Oh, like literally?
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0: All right, well, let's find out and see if his relationship is a match or a mistake. 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
1: Noah is in Edgebrook and starting to feel more like a car rental service than a boyfriend. I kind of think I know where this is going, but explain.
2: Yeah, dude, I swear, this girl, she's only dating me for my car.
1: All right, what do you drive?
2: It's not even a good car. I just drive a Toyota Camry.
1: Oh, sexy.
3: No, you know what? You drive a car that goes from A to B.
1: All right.
3: And I think that's all she cares about.
1: So explain. Tell us your story with this girl.
2: Yeah. So like when we first started dating, she was complaining about having to take the train to work, and I felt bad. I was like, yeah, use my car. You know, you're going all the way from Addison to the South Side.
1: Okay, but before you said Addison, for a moment, I thought, is this Carla? Is Carla the person that you're seeing?
3: No, I go from South Loop to the Loop.
1: Yeah. So, okay, so in the beginning, you're like, okay, whatever.
2: Yeah, and you know, like she seemed really into me. She was all over me, and you know, so there was like reason to feel like she liked more than my car. You know what I'm saying?
3: Yeah.
2: And now all of that's kind of going away, right?
3: Oh, she's not as affectionate and lovey-dovey with you?
2: No. Like, if we're gonna hook up, I have to like ask about it, or like if even to like get a kiss in passing, I have to be like, hey, can I get a kiss on the way out the door? And she's like, oh. Ugh, fine.
3: Oh no.
1: Okay.
2: Yeah.
1: But she does love your car.
2: But she does love my car, but in fact, so much that she's using it for more than work now.
1: Okay.
2: You know, she's like, oh, I have to take my sister to a doctor's appointment, or I'm going to be late if I don't use the car, please. I don't know if I'm just reading into things too much, but, you know, I'm starting to feel kind of like a chump, right? Like a pushover.
1: Yeah, I get that.
2: And
3: have you straight up talked to her about it at all?
2: Yeah. So I did. Like I confronted her kind of and told her how I was feeling. She reassured me that it's so not true. And the first time, and then like I brought it up a second time, and then she like blew up on me and threatened to end things.
1: So she was like, "How dare you accuse me of using you for your car?"
3: It's over after I take my sister to her doctor's appointment.
1: I'm pushing the brakes.
2: Right, and it's I don't know. Like that's I like this girl. I like her vibe. I don't like where things are heading.
1: Mm-hmm.
2: But like,
1: does she at least like fill the tank after she drives it all over Kingdom Come?
2: I mean, not all the way. Like she'll put a little gas in it, but like if she's taking it with a full tank, I'm maybe getting half a tank back.
1: Damn.
3: And you're not getting any?
1: Wow.
2: I know.
3: And here's the thing. You did kind of create the environment for this to happen because you did start letting her use your car.
1: It's blamey.
3: But, if you're noticing that she's being less affectionate and you feel like she doesn't like you that much, then that part does suck, you know? Because my mom always says you don't give gifts with the expectation of anything to come back to you, right? So you don't let her borrow your car because you want her to hook up with you. But you want to at least feel like you're letting someone that likes you borrow your car.
1: Right. Okay, so it's Noah in Edgebrook who's starting to feel like the only reason his girlfriend is with him is because he allows her to borrow his car all the time. She drives it to work. She drives it to go pick up her sisters. Like, she's just, like, having a time. And in the beginning, she was, like, super affectionate, and the relationship was fun and exciting. Now, it is starting to feel like the relationship is for the benefit of the car.
3: You could say it's running out of gas. I'm sorry. I hate that I said that. I just needed to.
1: I love that you said that.
3: Thank you.
1: 877-591-9696. If you're listening right now, can this be a match? Or would it be a mistake for him to continue on? Do you think they're just hitting a lull in the relationship and she's just used to the car and something else needs to spice up the relationship and it can be a match? Or is it clear to you that she's not into him and she's just into driving this Camry around? Again, 877-591-9696. We need to hear from the Moog and Carla Mornings Mafia.
0: Now it's up to you to decide. Is it a match or a mistake? 877-591-9696.
3: Wow.
0: It's Moog and Carla Mornings.

0: So we need to hear from the Moog and Carla Mornings Mafia this morning. 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So the thing with Noah is he's dating this girl, and at first it seemed kind of normal, like she was into him. And now he's starting to feel like she's only interested in him because he has a car
1: that she uses a lot when he's not in it.
0: Yeah, she is really down for the car. And it seems like the rest of the relationship is kind of taking a back seat.
1: Pun intended.
0: To the fact that this car is an option. And he's starting to feel like, wait a minute, is this even a relationship? Or like, are you into me or are you just into my car?
1: Or using me for my car. Yeah.
0: Gloria in Evanston, who is part of the Moog and Carla Mornings Mafia. Gloria, hello. You say that this is a mistake, and so your ex went through this with somebody else?
2: Well, he's not my ex, but he's Angie's dad. He's Angie's father. He went through it.
0: So your kid's dad went through this with somebody else?
2: Yes.
0: Okay.
2: Yes, before he started dating me, he was with somebody else. The whole pregnancy, he kept going back and forth from me to girl. And then he realized that the girl only wanted him for either money or the car.
0: Because
2: she would grab. And when he would sleep, or she wouldn't even ask him, like, hey, can I borrow your car? She would just grab the car key and take it. And he would be, like, calling me. And he's like, hey, can you help me with the oil change? I'm like, first of all,
0: I'm
2: your kid. We're not together. I'm like, go and ask her. She's like, she doesn't even want to help me with the oil change.
0: That's crazy, Gloria.
1: Of him.
0: And then what did he do? He went right back home to mama.
2: He went back to her. Yeah, he came back and he's been with his mom. He has to. It was a good truck. Like,
1: I could not imagine asking the mother of my children to help me with an oil change so my girlfriend can use my car.
0: Yeah.
1: That's wild.
0: That's wild. This has been Wise Words from Thank you, Gloria. Yeah. Have a great day, okay?
2: Run.
1: You
2: gotta run.
1: Well, yeah, she's going to have to run because she ain't going to have a car soon.
0: Henrietta is on the north side. You are saying this is a mistake, too. Is that right?
3: Yeah.
0: And what is your thought?
3: The girl is not a nice person. How could you use a human being just because of a car? I would rather be his friend so I can beg him to use his car. Why pretend to like him? That's not nice.
1: The
3: guy sounds so good. He sounds a good person. Don't take advantage of his goodness. That's not nice.
0: Well, and that's gonna suck that moment when
3: it's horrible.
0: When you get that little nugget of a feeling in your head, and then it just gets bigger and bigger and bigger, and then you're like, wait a minute, she doesn't like me.
1: And it's true. It's true because you could just have a friend that has a car that you borrow all the time. It doesn't have to become romantic, but I think she kind of knew, like, oh, this is my in.
0: Yeah.
1: My in to that Nissan Altima.
0: R.I.P. to the Nissan Altima, which is halting production after 30 years.
1: Really?
0: Yeah, it was announced this weekend, yeah.
1: What else is this girl going to do?
0: I know. All right, well, thank you very much for that, Henrietta.
3: You're so welcome. I love you guys. I need to see you guys.
0: We love you too. And we hope that you have the best week, okay?
1: Bye, queen.
3: Thank you.
0: Bye. 877-591-9696 for Noah in Lakeview, whose girlfriend seems to at this point only really be into him for his car. Is there a path forward? Can this relationship be a match? Is there some way that he can, I don't know, level the playing field?
1: Maybe he gives her a bus pass, and if she stays,
0: then she's really in.
1: Then it's meant to be.
0: Or is it a mistake? Again, 877-591-9696. Also, we're going to check in with Noah again coming up next and see kind of where his head's at on this whole thing.
1: Yeah, is he going to take the car keys away or not?
0: All right, it's Moog and Carla Mornings. It's

0: B96, Logan and Carla Mornings, a match mistake with Noah in Lakeview, whose girlfriend seems to, at this point, be only enjoying the relationship with the fact that he has a car.
1: I mean, it's a perk, right?
0: Yeah. But she doesn't even like have him drive her around anymore. She's just like, I'll take the keys and I'll take care of it. And she's just like, it's like a rental car.
1: Because I get wanting to be a passenger princess. I feel like that's a fun part of having a boyfriend, you know? It's like, pick me up and take me places.
0: Yeah, make me not think. But she just takes the car, doesn't even need him.
1: She's removed him from the equation.
0: Yeah.
1: In fact, she added herself to his insurance.
0: Yes. So can it be a match or is it a mistake? Rick is in Plainfield. You say it's a mistake. What are your thoughts?
2: Yeah. So definitely a mistake. Yep. Absolutely.
1: What
0: Rick
1: makes you
0: is not
1: say
0: down
1: that?
0: With this.
2: So listen, the second time that he brought it to her, right, and she blew up on him, I've been with my husband now. We'll be celebrating 10 years together, 2 years married this year. Anytime I bring something to him or he brings something to me, I don't care how many times it is, I'm not blowing up on him, right? That's a valid feeling or concern.
1: Yeah.
2: Right. The fact that she blew up on him that second time, wrap it up. Wrap it up.
0: Well,
2: let it go.
0: And I think what he was asking for by bringing it up was for her to go, to dismiss that thought and go, no, that's not it.
1: That's not it at all.
0: I love you and I'm in this relationship with you. And instead, she just got mad.
1: I can't be here anymore. Give me the keys.
0: Yeah. I'm storming out.
2: Although, Carla, I did love your idea. Try the bus pass, you know, and maybe that's the third time.
0: Yeah.
2: And that's it. If it's, you know, something like that. But hey, to me, bro, let it go. It's a wrap.
0: Yeah, if you start to get the feeling that somebody's taking advantage of you, that's usually not for nothing.
1: It's hard to shake that. And also when you bring it up and their response is to
0: get mad at you.
1: Get mad and take advantage of you again, well, becomes a problem.
0: Well, yeah. You brought up a good point,
2: right?
0: Rick.
2: It takes time.
0: Yeah, but to be able to communicate, like, it's a sign that it's sort of toxic if they're not able to communicate through it. Through that, then the end might be near.
2: 100%.
1: Watch her be 100%. Like, we should go for a drive.
2: In any relationship, like I said, there should be that open communication. There should be the warmth that your feelings are valid. Let me listen and let's be reassuring about it. But you blow up? Absolutely not. Yeah. Nah, two fingers, as we used to say back in the 1900s.
1: 1900s. Why did that sound so ancient?
0: Yeah, that's funny. All right. Thank you so much, Rick, and have a great Monday. All right.
2: You as well, guys. Thank you so much.
1: Bye.
0: So Noah is the one who's in the situation where he feels like he's being taken advantage of because he's got a car. What do you think? Is this relationship a match or a mistake after everything you heard?
3: Yeah, no, it's a mistake. Like I can tell. You know, I feel like if I tried to test her out and tell her she couldn't use it, she'd just blow up on me and break up with me anyway. And I just

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2: And I hate it, so.
3: I'm super sorry. Because I know what it feels like when a relationship suddenly turns cold. Mm-hmm. And so I'm sure that that's just adding more salt to the wound. The fact that she's like still benefiting so much from you and you aren't really getting anything out of the deal. Not that relationships should be transactional, but...
4: But
3: at least kiss me, bro.
4: Yeah, both people should be into the relationship fully and not just into the driver's seat of a Toyota Camry. Well, you know, sorry it's working out this way, but we're wishing you the best in your next relationship, all right?
2: Yeah, thanks, guys. I appreciate it.
4: Yeah, you're very welcome. Coming up here at 8:40, we'll have Moog's Mega Minute, our trivia game, and your chance to win $1,000 this morning.
3: It can be a down payment for a new car.
4: Yeah, you know what? Is she listening, the girlfriend?
3: She might need this.
4: Yeah. Get set for that. That's coming up, like I said, at about 8:40, right here on B96.
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4: Get the one that gets you. Toyota, let's go places.
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0: B96 and Moog and Carla Mornings. Getting ready for Moog's Mega Minute. It's our trivia game that could win you $1,000 right now.
1: Yes, if you know a lot of random facts and you can spit them all out in 60 seconds, well, not all the facts you know, but to answer the 10 questions that we're going to ask you, then you could win $1,000.
0: Yeah, it's really actually pretty simple, and it starts so easy. Progressively gets harder. I don't think today's is the hardest. Depends on what your knowledge bases.
1: Yeah, because you know what? It varies. This is very much like general knowledge. Yeah. Sometimes it could be something about science. Sometimes it could be something about history or maybe movies. You really never know.
0: I'll tell you, if you're one of those people who goes, I stay away from this game because they'll start asking you the periodic table of elements. There are no science questions today.
1: Not today.
0: All right. Let's see what you know. 877-591-9696. And can you convert that knowledge into $1,000? We'll find out. Coming up next with Moog's Mega Minute on B96.

0: Danielle and her son Liam in Oak Forest are going to play today. What's up, Danielle and Liam? Liam?
1: Hey, how are you?
2: Hey. Good. I love when we get a mother and their kid. How old is Liam?
1: He's eight.
0: All right. Well, let's see how you guys do today. So it's 10 trivia questions. 1 minute. Get all of them correct. We will give you $1,000. All right. And we're going to start super, super simple for you today with a chihuahua is a type of what?
1: Dog.
0: Correct. How many legs does a spider have?
1: Eight.
0: Correct. Fettuccine is a type of what?
1: Pasta.
0: Correct. Who wrote Cat in the Hat?
1: Dr. Seuss.
0: That's correct. What show is Peter Griffin from?
1: Pass.
0: What does the HR in HR department mean?
1: Human.
0: What does the H and the R mean?
1: Oh, human resources.
0: Correct. If I'm at the Louvre, what city am I in?
1: Can you repeat that?
0: If I'm at the Louvre, what city am I in?
1: Louvre?
0: The Louvre? Say Louvre, pass. Say pass.
1: Pass.
0: Who did Will Ferrell play in Talladega Nights?
1: Oh, pass.
0: Which Roman numeral represents 50?
1: D.
0: Incorrect. Time. I'm sorry. Let's go through the ones you either passed or got wrong. What show is Peter Griffin from, Carla?
2: Family Guy.
0: All right. If I'm at the Louvre, what city am I in?
2: Paris. And to be fair, for the longest time, I didn't know it was the Louvre. I thought it was the Louvre.
0: Okay, fair enough.
2: So, Danielle, if you were right there with me.
0: Yeah. Who did Will Ferrell play in Talladega Nights?
2: Ricky Bobby.
0: And then which Roman numeral represents 50?
2: L, which is a little fitting for right now.
0: Because she's taking an L today. Let me ask you, Danielle, if you would have gotten this one, okay? What river flows through the Grand Canyon? No.
2: No.
0: It's the Colorado River. So, all I have to say, today was not the day for Danielle and Liam to win Moog's Mega Minutes.
2: But I did hear Liam answering some questions, which I was very impressed by.
0: He did get some of those for you. 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
1: Thank you.
0: Yes, have a great day.
1: Bye.
2: Bye, Danielle. 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
0: How about we do some little victories, huh?
2: Oh, I love this part of the show. It's where we hand it over to you and you tell us something good, something you want to brag about, something you're proud of.
0: All you got to do is pick up the phone and call us. The number is 877-591-9696 and we are celebrating your

0: It's Little Victories on B96 with Morgan Carla Mornings, and we're going to start with Angie and Pilsen. These are sometimes this is all a little victory needs to be. Your little victory is...
1: Duncan gave me free food today.
2: Yay! I love when they do that.
0: Why did they give you free food? Was it points, or were they just like, you know what, take this?
1: They accidentally put the wrong type of cheese on my wrap, so they're like, we made you. You got the extra wrap. There you go.
0: Aww. I love it.
2: Can I ask you an honest question?
1: Yes.
2: Would you have ate that wrap anyway with the wrong cheese?
1: Probably, but I would have been sad because it was yellow cheese and I hate yellow cheese.
0: Oh.
1: So now I'm like happy because I gave the other ones to my coworkers.
2: Yeah. Yay! You're winning brownie points at the office. You got the right kind of cheese. Life is good.
1: Exactly.
0: I love it when you get some freebies. But the Dunkin' that I go to on Ashland on the north side, Pinky is there, and sometimes she'll just be like, here's a donut. If they have like a specialty donut that they've got going on, she'll just be like, here's one. And I'm like, oh, day made.
2: Yeah, for me?
0: Yeah.
2: You shouldn't have.
0: Well, I'm glad that you got some free food. So what are you doing with that extra one? Does that go to somebody else?
1: Yeah, I went to some coworkers. I asked if they wanted them. They were hungry, and I was like, cool, awesome.
0: Oh, nice. All right. Well, and enjoy.
2: I hope that you you thank always you. Get an extra burrito or wrap or whatever you get
0: it is,
2: in the morning.
0: Yeah.
1: Thank you so much. You too.
0: All right. Bye. Have a great day. Fabiola is in Elmhurst, and you have a little victory to share.
3: Yeah, I do. I'm actually here with my two boys, Riley and Aiden. We love listening to you guys every morning.
0: Well, hi to Fabiola, Riley, and Aiden. Uh-huh.
3: Yeah.
4: We're going to Michigan to see Little Stranger in a concert.
0: Ooh.
4: And then a little bit before that, we're going to a banana ball game.
0: Now
4: we're going camping.
2: Oh, hold on.
0: Little Stranger in concert, a banana ball game, and you're going camping?
4: Yes.
0: So is this just the summer trip of a lifetime?
3: Yeah. Usually our summer vacation tends to be camping in Michigan, so we're doing that at the end of the year, right before school starts,
0: cool.
3: or end of the summer, and we just got our tickets to a Little Stranger in Michigan for next week, and then we have banana ball this Friday.
0: Sweet!
4: And then right after school starts, it's my birthday.
0: Whoa.
2: Oh my gosh, you know what? Is this Aiden or...
0: Riley.
3: It's Riley.
0: It's Riley.
2: Yeah. Riley.
4: I'm already six.
3: Go ahead, Riley.
0: Okay.
3: You guys can go ahead.
0: All right. So, he's already six.
2: He's already six. Much. So there's a birthday coming up.
3: Aiden is six. Riley is going to be 10.
0: Oh, okay, cool.
2: There we go. Well, you know what? You guys are going to have so much fun. Those ages are very fun to begin with. But I hear the banana ball games. Is it the Savannah Bananas?
3: It is, Someone they're going to be at Wrigley Field on Friday or
0: cool.
3: for the weekend, but we get to go on Friday.
0: That's thrilling.
2: They're so much fun. They're out there flipping and singing and dancing, and you get way more than just a ball game. So enjoy that and enjoy camping.
0: Yeah, enjoy your trip, guys. Have a great day, okay?
3: Thanks, guys.
0: Right,
3: you
0: bye.
3: Too. Love listening to you. Bye.
0: We love you.
2: Bye.
0: Again, it's Little Victories on B96, and this is really cool. Samantha's in Chesterton, Indiana. You're a middle school teacher, and this is quite the victory.
5: Yeah, it is.
0: What is it?
5: So my school is a charter school, and we're owned by a university called Ball State. And Ball State is funding whoever wants to go, all of us to go back and get our master's degrees for free.
0: Whoa.
2: Oh, girl, you better take advantage of that.
0: Yeah, get that master's, because I know the way teacher's pay scale works. Once you get that master's, you get a raise, right?
5: Yes, but in reality, some schools, it's not that big of a raise at all.
0: But you know what? Getting your master's, what an accomplishment.
2: Yeah, add that degree.
5: Absolutely, yeah. And I don't care about the money. Like, I'm doing this because this is my passion, and like, I want to help these children. And when I finish my degree, I will have my principal's license, and I get to move up from teaching into admin.
0: Oh, wow.
2: See, and that is such a big move up. Even if it's not that much of a difference financially, just being able to say that you're the principal. Or no, you're no longer a teacher. You're working in admin.
0: Yeah.
2: You know what I mean?
0: Well,
2: that just sounds fancy.
5: Yeah, that's a... That's where the big pay increase comes in.
0: Yeah.
5: That's where the money is.
0: Go get that job as a principal, and you sound like a kind-hearted person who actually does want to make a difference for kids. So I think you're the right person for the job. So if you need a recommendation, tell them to call Morgan Carla Mornings. We got you.
5: Thanks, guys.
0: And congrats on that little victory, and we're so grateful that you shared it with us. Have a great day, okay?
5: Thanks. You guys, too.
0: All right. Bye.
2: Bye.
0: Let's grab one more real quick because Tyler is 9 years old, and you made it to what?
6: Baseball championship.
0: Baseball championship. Cool. What kind of baseball championship?
6: I don't really know how to explain it, but it's Hamlin Park in Lakeview.
0: Oh, cool. Yeah, Hamlin Park. I go there all the time. That's Little League Central. There's like three different fields. They're all playing Little League out there. Well, congratulations on making it to that baseball championship. What's your team name?
6: We're the Red Sox.
0: The Red Sox. All right. All right, we'll go Red Sox.
2: Go Red Sox. Wait, we'll only say it in this context.
0: Yes, only the Little League Red Sox. Well, congrats to you there, Tyler.
6: Thanks.
0: All right, you have a great day, okay?
6: Okay.
0: All right, bye.
2: Okay.
0: All right, well, that's going to do it for us today. Got to run. Letty B is on the radio next. We're going to be back tomorrow. We'll do it all over again.
2: Yes, more chances to give away $1,000 and all that jazz.
0: Yeah, so enjoy. Yeah.
2: Actually, no jazz at all.
0: There won't be any jazz.
2: No, just Sabrina Carpenter and Rihanna.
0: T-Pain.
2: Yeah.
0: All right, have a great day. Bye.

0: 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Hey, it's Letty B. Gonna get you tickets to see comedian and actor Alana Glazer at Chicago Theater this September 22nd in the 11 o'clock hour all week long. And then in the 12 o'clock hour, getting you in to see Tove Lo. She's gonna be at the Salt Shed also in September. Win all week long with me, Letty B, right here on B96.
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indoors. Like, it doesn't feel right unless it's winter, you know, not in the summer, but with this air quality. My goodness. How are you holding up? Hopefully you're doing all right. Had a nice, relaxing weekend. It's B96, the Rhythm of Chicago. What's going on? It's Lethe B stepping in. Buenos dias. If I-

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5: Yeah. Yeah. Sweet. I said what I said.

So somebody said that today's forecast is a high of 87 with Marlboro Lights. I mean, the internet is undefeated. Everybody's so funny on social media, right? It's B96, the Rhythm of Chicago. Speaking of which, find me on Instagram at I am Letty B. It's at I am L-E-T-T-Y-B. Hit me up, say hi, let me know where you're listening, okay? Kehlani coming up next.

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Oh, so sad. 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

0: before you go, there's something I want you to have.
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1: But I thought the old lady dropped it into the ocean in the air.
0: Well, baby, I went down and got it for you.

0: 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There's nothing that man can't do on the turntables. DJ Flipside has got your back. 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
8: One of the five actually looked at us and said, "If you name it Penny Mustard, I won't work here anymore."
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So lettuce at Taco Bell in 5 different states confirmed as a source of the diarrhea causing parasite. Ay. Nowhere is safe. Just have pizza. Get some Giordano's. I mean, it's as safe as bet at this point. Pizza, burgers, french fries, I'm in. It's B96 to Rhythm of Chicago.

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Okay, let's try out one of the questions from Moog's Mega Minute from this morning. A chihuahua is a type of what? Oh, I love chihuahuas. They are so my type. Dog. Dog is the answer. See how easy that is? You can play tomorrow. Answer 10 easy trivia questions with Moog's Mega Minute at 8:40, and you can walk away with $1,000 in cash. 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
1: I'm actually going to Dunkin' to get coffee right now.
0: Ooh, yes. Well, I'm glad you called us on your way. You're caller 9.
1: Heck yeah. Thank you. I was actually just caller 3 and I hit call back like right away.
0: Amazing. Well, you've got 2 tickets. Alana Glazer, Chicago Theater, September 22nd.
1: Wow, that's awesome. 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

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Hey, it's Leti B. Buenas tardes. Now I can say that. It's after 12 o'clock. All right. 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I'm going to get you tickets coming up in less than 20 minutes, right? Right around 12:20. We'll get you in caller 9 on B96.

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You're going to need it over and over to get hooked up. 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

Oh, we still got plenty of commercial-free lunch left. Yes, I got some Britney Spears coming up. Chris Brown on the way, too. Don't forget, you can always hit me up and say hi on Instagram, @IAmLettyB. It's @IAmLettyB. Reach out, let me know where you're listening, what you're up to this Monday afternoon, all right? 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

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Here's one of the questions from today. How many legs does a spider have? The correct answer was 8. 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

Oh, this is making me so excited for spooky season. They're currently filming American Horror Story season 13. And they're going to take it back to The Coven. Do you remember that season? I haven't watched that show in so many years, but I remember watching that season and that was my favorite. It was all about the witches. Yes, because aren't we all a little witchy? Hey, what's going on? It's Leti B. Buenas tardes. Thank you for hanging with us. Going to get you through the rest of your Monday workday. Some Dre and Snoop coming up next after Shaboozy on B96.

swear my Instagram algorithm is dropping me off in some random places. You ever scrolling through Instagram and you're like, how did I get to this video? Because it is just ridiculous. Like, all of a sudden I'm watching these women packing their husband's lunch every day for work. And I don't know why that's so entertaining. It's B96 with Mary J. Blige.

0: 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DJ Flipside has got your back. 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If you're stuck in traffic, we'll be in the mix. 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

Teddy swims in September. 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
1: All right, all right, all right.
0: Who are you taking to see Teddy Swims, though?
1: I'll probably take one of my daughters.
0: Okay, how many daughters do you have? Let me guess. 18.
1: Two.
0: Oh, my bad. Can't win them all. Hold on. B96. Here we go.

I was listening to the B96 Street Mix on Saturday night, 10 o'clock at my house. And then the fireworks went off at Navy Pier, like right in sync. I love that, man. DJ Flipside will be in here at 5 o'clock.

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1: 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A dance is in a good mood. I'm all about hitting those beats. I just love it.
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0: 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Linkin Park. Hello, B96.
1: Hello.
0: What's going on? Who is this?
1: This is Josie.
0: What's going on, Josie?
1: I'm trying to win those tickets.
0: You know what? I hope you do. Neo and Akon tickets coming up at 4 o'clock.
1: Okay, sounds good.
0: All right, bet. 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
1: It's Mug and Carla Mornings back with a new match or mistake. 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

still a commercial-free ride home. I'm B96, the Rhythm of Chicago. What's going on? Sonic. All right, Credit Union One Amphitheater down in Tinley Park. Neo and Akon tickets up for grabs. 877-591-9696.

0: Amy's on the northwest side. What you up to today?
1: Hoping that I'm winning these tickets.
0: To what? Neo and Akon? You're calling number 9. You got a pair.
1: Yay!
0: Yeah, B96 is going to send you down to Tinley Park. Hold on. I got all the details for you.
1: All right. Thank you.

To be honest, I was expecting that FIFA World Cup halftime performance to be bigger than it was. Speaking of big, wait, where am I going with this, man? Let me start over. DJ Flipside going to be in here at 5 o'clock. Flipside at 5 will be in the mix on B96.

I'm on the prowl. Commercial free ride home. Going crazy right now. We're going bananas. B96. That's what the B stands for. Here we go. Nelly.

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I mean, summertime shy, all kinds of festivals. 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

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DJ Flipside pulling up. Give us 5 minutes. We'll be in the mix. 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That's right. 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

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DJ Flipside in the mix on B96. My name's Sonic. All right, bringing it in, Ariana Grande, getting that new album in 11 days, Petal. And there's also a song on the track list that I saw. It's called Freak. I'll probably listen to that one first.

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I wonder if Justin Bieber knew ahead of time that the FIFA World Cup performance was going to be BYOG. 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He was carrying it off the field after his performance by himself, like there's no road or stage handlers or whatever you want to call it, production team. Or maybe he doesn't want anyone touching his guitar. He doesn't trust anybody. I just saw that on TikTok, man. What a great performance. B96.

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0: 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And then in the 12 o'clock hour, getting you in to see Tove Lo. 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

0: recently, our company softball team lost the big game by one run. Then Dale tried to console us with the quote, "Winning isn't everything." Dale's a loser. I play to win, like early payout from Bet365. If my team goes up big, I get paid out instantly, even if they blow the lead later.
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0: 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I play to win, like early payout from Bet365. 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

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What's going on at Sonic? 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Neo and Akon going to be there. 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

on a fast end. Still some left, though. Still some left. Anyways, why am I saying that? Sonic and I'm out of here. 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Peace and Taco Grease brews up next.

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